0: move to the beats we make. Get up, don't hesitate. We like fat, pump the bass.
1: We like fat.
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song is for y'all. 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You know why? 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

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For those of you that don't have anyone for yourself, well.

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1: 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Lisa Corver's on Talent Duty and Who Made Who have cooked up something to maximize your mind. But we are really excited about our track of the week, which is a brand new single from ourselves and B. Jones. Stay tuned for that. But right now, we are going back to a classic rework from Faithless. Here is Adam Beyer with a fresh rework of Week on One. 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
2: 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You represent what's true. I drain the color from the sky and turn blue without you. 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Flapping like a hummingbird. I'm nervous cause I'm the left eye. Would it not be madness to fight? We come one.

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1: The fourth volume of Enhanced New Era compilations is packed with bangers, but that was our favorite, Shadows by Nitrous Oxide and Genie. And you also heard a team up from DOD, Armand van Helden and Sam Harper called Twice as Nice. The single's out now, but it's also dropping on DOD's debut album in a couple of weeks. Of course, we played lots more music over the first half of the show, so check out our SoundCloud for the full playlist.
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1: Okay, our talent track from Lisa Corver is on the way, but first we are taking over with our track of the week. This one's very special. We've been working on this with B. Jones and got such great reaction in both of our Tomorrowland sets. It's coming to Maximize Records in 2 weeks' time, so let us know what you think at Blaster Jacks. This is Thank You for the Love.
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2: 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This week's Maximize Your Mind comes from Who Made Who. It's a dreamy progressive tune and perfect for winding down. So get ready to lose yourself in We Could Be Lost. We will catch you next week, and until then, keep it maximized.
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0: And welcome back to a brand new episode of Up All Night Radio. I'm Carsten, and this week I've got fresh new music lined up from Lucas and Steve, Afrojack, Joel Curry, and many more. My guest this week is my good friend Lukas Schreiner. He's got some brand new music to share with us, and later on he'll be taking over the show with an exclusive guest mix. And one more thing, guys, you definitely want to stick around, because later in the show I'll be premiering my brand new single for the very first time. But first, let's dive straight into the music. Are you ready? Let's go!
1: This is Up All Night.

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0: Push me, and then just touch me, till I can get my satisfaction.